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1: 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And I reach for your

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1: 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I pray the Lord my soul to keep. If I shall die before I wake, I pray the

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Mad thing. 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Mad desire.